I'm going to do a song now that I always loved as a little girl, and it always used to make me cry. And I want to sing it for you guys tonight. And it's called Without You.

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0: 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Loving, I'm living, so we turning up. Yeah, we turning it up.
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0: 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I could have swore I had a fiver in the bottom of my shoe.
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0: Back to the music.